0: I thank Vaishapai Navandi Singh Ji to do that ceremony. As you have seen, in Sikhism, husband and wife have equal status. They are both honored equally, and they have equal status, even though other religions and other countries are making rules and regulations. They are still behind, but we will be started on the day one when Sikhism was done. That's the salient part of Guru Granth Sahib and of Sikhism. Also, I thank our singing group, Bhai Sapa Harpreet Singh Ji and his Jatha, the group, for singing the holy hymns during the ceremony. I thank also Bhai Sapa Navneet Singh Ji for reciting Gurbani and doing Ardas. I am thankful to our audiovisual team, Sardar Omkar Singh Sangha and his team, who were displaying everything on the screens, not only here, but it was also live on the internet, on YouTube. That's the good part about this Gurdwara, that we have all those modern technology that we can use to show those things on the internet. Not only that, you know, we have the capability of showing it live in any part of the world. Only condition is that you get the password from that team 2 or 3 days before the ceremony and send it to the relatives or friends sitting outside in the foreign country and tell them the time, and they can watch it live very nicely. That's the capability we have with the support of the Sangat and with the blessing of Guru. So again, I'm thankful to two members of management. One is Sardar Kripal Singh Atwar. Second is Sardar Sohan Singh Tanota, who are with the team of planning, especially the couple, because the couple start planning a couple of days before that. They want, you know, how many chairs, what kind of color that and this. So they are part of the ceremony by doing the planning part. And this is all done free. Everything is free with the grace of Vaheguru. Now I'm thankful to all of you on behalf of both families for coming here today. Being part of the congregation is one thing. Second part is being in the ceremony part, which is really commendable, and thankful from on behalf of the families. So with that, I think we will conclude the ceremony now. And if you have taken the prasad, prasad is the blessing of Vaheguru. That means this, people call it sweet pudding, but I call it blessing of Vaheguru. Because not everybody get it. Only those who come inside, bow to Guru Granth Sahib, get the blessing, they get this blessing also. So, thank you again. Anybody wants to come and say one or two words or four more for congratulating the couple? No? All right. Thank you. I always give the option to all of them. I'm just a servant in this Gurdwara and blessed with the seva to do it. And I keep praying to God, to Vaheguru, to keep blessing me with that seva. I must have conducted few mistakes, but forgive me for those mistakes. Thank you. You want, please. Jasdeep Singh is going to congratulate the couple. I'm really happy. Vaheguru Ji ka Khalsa, Vaheguru Ji ki Fateh Ji.
1: Hello, everyone. So, firstly, Rishi and Nanki, May God bless you. You are two wonderful human beings. Just one minute, please. Line of sight. And I thank everybody here in the presence of Guru Granth Sahib. And for Sikhs, it's an auspicious occasion, blessing the new couple in your life, for your health, and the people you love. And all the people who are sitting here, your family, our friends, the reason they're here is because they love you. And Sikhism is all about love and tolerance and egalitarianism, especially for women, because kaurs are all princesses. But I just want to congratulate everybody, especially Nanki and Rishi. May you have a wonderful life together. And thank you. Thanks.
0: Thank you. I thank Jasdeep Singhji for coming here and congratulating the couple and all that. Thank you very much. So with that, we will conclude the ceremony now. And you are requested to go to the lunch hall to get your lunch. So anybody wants to do any shagun part over here, the parents can do it if you want. You call it shagun, I call it the other way. You know, I call it just the pyar, whatever you want to show to the couple. So if not, then you can do it on that side. Done? Over there? Thank you. So let's conclude the ceremony, because we are lucky to have two marriage ceremonies today in the Gurdwara. And I'm lucky to serve both with the grace of Vaheguru. So let's do the greeting part. I hope you will join me with that. What's that greeting part? Let's join. Vaheguru Ji Ka Khalsa, Vaheguru Ji Ki Fateh. Thank you again.

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I would be doing most part of the ceremony in English for the non-speaker speakers, those are here. I welcome them all to Sikh Temple Sikh Gurdwara today, which is the most magnificent and biggest in North America. The whole ceremony of marriage will take place according to Sikh rites. We call it Sikh Rasm Maryada. And the ceremony is going to take place under the guidance of Guru Granth Sahib that you see in front of all of you being supreme in Sikhism. Ceremony has a couple of segments. I would explain those and try to help the couple as we go through the ceremony. Sometimes I will have to speak so that you will know what is going on. We are going to start the marriage ceremony of Harmanpreet Singh, son of Sardar Jagdev Singh. And Mrs. Jagtar Kaur. His marriage is going to be with the Dalari Vasquez, daughter of Mr. Victor Vasquez and Mrs. Victoria Vasquez. So let's start with the segments. First part or segment is singing of the holy hymn like this. Kita Lodiya Kam Swar Pyakhiya Kali Deswar Satgur Satsakhiya. I'm not going to say the whole thing. I'm only saying only a few lines. Our singing group, we call it Kirtani Jatha. They will be singing that part in that. Once they finish singing, I'm going to tell the name of the singing group. So, Pai Sapa Sujit Singh Ji Irsila, and he was the Hajuri Ragi in Delhi also, for non-speaker peoples, I'm telling them. Once they finish singing of the holy hymn, Kita Lodi Kam Swar Pyakhi Kaji Swar Satguru Satsakhiya, then we will request groom and bride both to stand and also their parents on both sides for a prayer. Rest of the congregation will stay seated as you are doing now very nicely and very respectfully. I appreciate that. Once that prayer is complete, then we will have the Hukam Nama. For non-Punjabi speakers, what is Hukam Nama then? Reciting Gurbani from Guru Granth Sahib. Because we believe in word Guru. So, man, I'm not saying reading, I'm saying reciting as a respect. Reciting a stanza from Guru Granth Sahib at random is taking the Hukam Nama. So our acting priest
Bhai Shah Bhai Navdeep Singh Ji, as he is there, he will take the Hukamnama after doing the Ardas. At the end of the Hukamnama, he will be asking to do the Palla ceremony, which we will request Mr. Victor Vasquez to do the part. I can help, or somebody else can help him doing that part. And for the couple, I request both have to hold Palla on each end throughout the ceremony. Please. Especially the boy side, sometimes they forget, but I have to remind, so don't mind that if I do it. So during Palla ceremony, they will be singing Palle Mein Tende Lagi. Actually, this signifies that we are both going to be in touch with God. It's from the couple. And that holy hymn is Palle Mein Tende Lagi. I'm not going to take too much time on that because I'm saying only part of it. After Palla ceremony, we will do the actual part of the marriage, the Lama part. Pai Sahib Ji, our acting priest, will be reciting one at a time. Okay. Once the couple hears Guru Nanak's name the second time, they will bow to Guru Granth Sahib and start their first parikarma to my side, keeping their right shoulder towards Guru Granth Sahib. So, also for all of you, they are going to listen part of Lama by standing. The couple decided that, I appreciate that. Both are okay by sitting or standing. So if they have to stand, they have to stand at the start. So let me talk again back to the Lama Ban. As you finish your first Dham, you go back to your place, bow to Guru Granth Sahib, and then keep standing for the listening of the second Dham. Right? Then bow to Guru Granth Sahib again. Once you hear Guru Nanak's name second time, start the second one. Back to your place, bow to Guru Granth Sahib, stand for the third one, likewise the fourth. After four parikarma or rounds are done, you will sit down to listen to a few more holy hymns by the singing group or the Kirtani Jatha to complete the ceremony according to the Sikh Rahat Murjada. Once they finish those, we will all stand for Ardas, or the prayer we call it, to conclude the ceremony. After that, a Hukamnama will again be taken, and then honoring the couple and a few more things, then we will finish the ceremony with the grace of Vaheguru. So, let's start with the grace of Vaheguru or Guru Granth Sahib, the ceremony, by singing or listening the Kirtan of Holy Hymn, Kirta Lodiya Kam Swar Prakhe Karjdeswar Satgur Sa Sakhiye Vaheguru Ji Ka Khalsa Vaheguru Ji Ki Fateh.

Now we will start the Nama part again. The couple, please stand up to listen to the first Nama. As you hear Nanak's name the second time, you will bow to Guru Granth Sahib and start your first round, as I explained. And let's have the blessing of Vaheguru, of Guru Granth Sahib, and start the ceremony. So I will request Pai Sahib Ji to start reciting.

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you have vowed to live together in this life with each other. Without speaking, you have taken that vow. Make sure you remember that. So, also pray to Vaheguru to give strength and happiness so that you can go through your appointments successfully. Also, I'm very, very thankful to the couple. They were so nice that they took care of listening to Gurbani very nicely. That's very, very, very nice of both of you. Also, for those who are non-Punjabi speakers, we will be now distributing the sweet prasad or sweet pudding. That means this is a blessing also from God. We take it by making a bowl of our hands like I'm doing it here. And then we eat it and you will be giving some napkins to wipe your hands. Again, I'm thankful to our Kirtani Jatha, our singing group, Bhai Sahib Sujit Singh Ji Sila, Hajuri Dagi, Sri Bangla Sahib, Dilip, also Hajuri Dagi of Sikh Gurdwara Sahib. I'm thankful to Bhai Sahib Namrit Singh Ji for conducting the whole ceremony according to Sikh Rath Marjada, by doing Ardas, reciting Gurbani, and everything. Also, I'm thankful to our audiovisual room who were displaying everything on the screen, not only here, but they were also putting it on the internet, on YouTube, live. This is the capability of Sikh Gurdwara Sahib, that we can do it because of the technology and because of the team of Sardar Omkar Singh Sangha and his team. They work very hard. They do it all free of cost in this Gurdwara. They do an excellent job, and you can get password 2-3 days before the marriage ceremony. Send it to any part of the world, to your relatives or friends, and tell them the time of the marriage and the date, and they can watch it live at that time. That's the good part about this also, about their seva, about their service. I'm thankful to two members of our management committee, Sardar Kripal Singh Atwar and Sardar Sohan Singh Kanota, who are part of the planning, and they join hands with the family few days before the marriage ceremony takes place. And they do it also free of cost all the time. That's excellent on their part to do the seva. Also, I request the young people, boys and girls, and also and my sisters, my brothers, my elders, to do seva whenever you can. Because service is something that is helpful all over the world. And also recommend to the couple to do the seva, the service, whenever you can do it and get the blessing of Vaheguru. With that, anybody wants to come and congratulate the couple? Look like nobody wants to talk. Only I'm talking, I'm joking. So thank you again.
I'm so thankful to all the guests and relatives on both sides who came in here on their invitation. That's very commendable on your part to be part of the congregation and to be part of the marriage ceremony. I hope you enjoyed the ceremony, those who are non-Punjabi speakers, and you will take time to come and visit Sikhdwara whenever you can. We are in the process of building two-story buildings over there, North Hall and South Hall, that all that will be completed within 1 year almost. Then you will be able to have a nice tour after that. So, with that, I apologize for any mistake. If I did, let me know so that I can correct it. And once again, I thank you all for giving me this opportunity to do the service, to do the seva. After taking the prasad, please, you can go to the lunch hall or the langar hall, we call it, and then you can enjoy your food provided by the families. Before we do that, I request if you can do the second part here, only the parents. Others can do it in the lunch hall. With that, I'm going to say the Fateh. Let's join the greeting. Waheguru Ji Ka Khalsa, Waheguru Ji Ki Fateh.